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we'd like to sing you a song now that has only been released about a couple of months. And we'd like to say thanks to all you fine people. And if there's any disc jockeys here, thanks to them for playing them for us. And we just got a letter from Decca, ending of last 2 weeks, that in their top 10, this song is number 8 best-selling thing for Decca Records right now in the pop field and the country field. We'd like to do it for you. One called Froggy, Foggy Old London. We'll do it.

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What a wonderful old Grandpa Jones number there, reinvented by the Dillards in the 1960s there on Elektra Records, a record called Back Porch Bluegrass, and it was a very influential bluegrass record from the West Coast, where bluegrass things weren't as concentrated as they are in the Southeast and the Midwest out here out this-a-way. Anyway, this is 91.9 WFPK. You're listening to Bluegrass Evolution. I'm your host, Aaron Biebelhauser. Before raining here this morning, we played you the L&N Don't Stop Here Anymore from the new Coon Creek Girls featuring Dale Ann Bradley, a very young Dale Ann Bradley singing there. Hold What You Got before that from Tony Rice and How Mountain Girls Can Love from the Stanley Brothers before that. We're just about out of time here, but I want to express a little gratitude. Appreciate you being here, hanging out with us here every Sunday night. We're here from 6 to 9 p.m. Eastern. 91.9 on the FM dial, WFPK.org, the Louisville Public Media app. Wherever you tuned in, I'm glad you've been here on the journey with us. Aptly, we're going to send you off here with Fare Thee Well from the Hillman. 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
4: WFPK. Memorial Day weekend. Happy Sunday night to you. Sunday Night Blues with the girl Cheryl. Playing the blues you remember on this holiday weekend. Hold on.

919 WFPK. Hello, hello, hip, hip, hooray. It's your girl, Cheryl, Sunday night. Oh, yes, it is. Happy Memorial Day weekend to you. You can hang with me all night because why? You don't have to get up in the morning. Right? Right. Isn't it? Am I right or wrong? Tell me. Let me know. So I'll know if I need to go slow or fast. Okay? Because if you want to chill and, you know, go on and go to sleep around 12:01, that's fine. But if you want to, you know, if you say, hey, sure, I'm off tomorrow. And then you don't have to get up. Then you can jam all night. Okay? Okay, never mind. Whatever the mood, you're going to get the blues from your girl. Sure, you know you are. Because why? Sunday night. You know, 9 to midnight, you know what you get. 24 days into the month of May. One more week left. And June's going to roll on in here. It is. It's been a little little rain. It's okay, though. A little heat. A little cool down. A little heat some more. But, you know, that's what you get when you're in the Derby City. Larry McCray on a Sunday night from the Ambition LP, when he calls Nobody, Never Hurt Nobody with the Blues. And that is so true. And before Larry McCray, the one and only himself, Mr. Buddy Guy. Damn right, I've got the blues. Excuse my the expanded version, that is. Buddy Guy on a Sunday night, because why? You cannot have any memorable blues without Buddy Guy. Is that not right? So tonight I'm going to play a few that are quite memorable. Those that just kind of make you feel good, take you all the way back because you're just remembering all the good blues. I might come up with, I don't know. Just got to work with me and bear with me here. I don't know what I'm going to do. All I know is that you're going to get the blues. And I know that it's Memorial Day weekend. And I know that I don't have to really get up too early in the morning. But if I do, I'll be reminiscing on the blues from the night before. Isn't that right? 919 WFPK, Sunday night right here. Taking you back. I told you, I'm going to play the ones that you remember. Clarence Gate, Mouth Brown. You can't forget that you got your mojo working, right? Because if your mojo ain't working, nothing gonna be working, okay? So get the mojo work, keep the mojo working as I thumb through and see what other memorable blues I can find for you. 919 WFPK, Sunday Night Blues, Memorial Day. We can't let a count skate Mouth Brown for you.

919 WFPK. What did you dream? What are you dreaming about? Tell me what your dream is. What's your dream? Abba Collins, Robert Craig, Johnny Copeland, The Dream from the Showdown LP, taking you all the way back, because why? It's memory. Why not? Huh? Before that, Don't Cloud Up On Me, says Lucky Peterson. LP is entitled to Triple Play. And before Lucky Peterson, Clarence Skate Mouth Brown, Standing My Ground is the name of the LP. One he calls Got My Mojo Working, taking you all the way back, because why? It's a holiday weekend and can have a little fun with you tonight, right? It's not, you know, you can just jump up and run. You can just, maybe 12:01, run outside or whatever. Whatever it is that makes you, you know, because you can, you know, you don't have to set that alarm clock. No. Are you going to grill? I know you don't know, because why? It may rain. Duh. I mean, it's almost what we all, you know, you just expected, right? You know, but it's okay. It's not going to rain on the blues. I bet you that. It will not rain on the blues. Sunday night right here with your girl Cheryl. Always, always, always playing the blues for you. Coming up next, one, Taj Mahal says, blues ain't nothing. Taj, I don't know about that. I don't know. Taking you back a little bit, remembering Mr. Taj Hall on this Taj Mahal, that is. I said Taj Hall. Sometimes, you know, sometimes I don't always get it 100%. It's okay, though, as long as you get the blues percent. That's all you need. Taj Mahal on a Sunday night saying the blues ain't nothing, but it really is. 919 WFPK.

I don't want to be FPK. Oh, yes. Oh, yes. Oh, yes. Oh, yes. A little bit of Apple Collins with a Blue Monday hangover, but it's not Monday yet. See how we feel tomorrow, Albert. It's Sunday night, Albert, okay? You forgot. We're off tomorrow. Aren't you off tomorrow, Albert? From the LP Frostbite Albert Collins Blue Monday hangover. Oh, yes, he's already ready. And before that, Your Love Is Real from Mr. Robert Ward from the Black Top Blues Arama. The Blues-O-Rama, volume number 7 LP. And Big Walter Horton gave you Have Mercy, The Great American Blues, Memphis, Tennessee, is the album for the incredible Robert Ward. And for Robert Ward, blues ain't nothing, says Taj Mahal. But we know that that's not true, because the blues is something. Because I'm your girl, Sean, I'm playing the blues for you. So that means that the blues is something. If I'm doing the blues, you know that the blues is something. Sunday night blues is what it is. Memorial Day weekend, 24 days into May. One more week. May I let you know that? How about that? More blues coming up. About 16, 17 more minutes left in the first hour of the blues on this Sunday night, looking around, finding all the blues that I feel like, you know, taking you back a little bit. John Primer taking you all the way back when he called Inflation Blues. Don't raise that price up too high, John Primer. You know, we can't afford too much. Certainly got to be able to continue to afford the blues. 919 WFPK, Sunday night blues, Memorial Day, weekend.

0: 919 WFPK. Little bit of Uppity Blues Women, one they call Sloppy Drunk, before we go into the second hour. I guess you figure you don't have to get up tomorrow, right? Before that, Etta James taking you back, Wet Match. And right before Etta James, Mr. Luther Allison, Soul Fixing Man. Then John Primo with Inflation Blues in the first way back Memorial Day weekend hour of the blues with your girl Cheryl 919 WFPK. There are more blues to come, so don't you dare try to change your dial. Don't do anything. Don't do anything. Because blues is, you know, midnight, okay? Okay? And you know that you're going to last with, you're going to stay up with me this time because why? Duh. It's a holiday weekend. And I got more blues for you. So hold on to what you got. Don't change your dial. Your girl sure will be right back in one little while. 919 WFPK is Sunday Night Blues.
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919 WFPK. Our number two is underway. And as Rob Buchanan said, that did it. That did it. You have made me just want to have a good old time on this Sunday night because I can sleep in the morning. And when I get home tonight, guess what? I can just chill out and just stay up all night. Although I'm not. Rob Buchanan said that did it. That made me decide. That did it right then and there. Right, that was it. From his LP called Hot Wires, Rob Buchanan on a Sunday night. Before that, Smokey Wilson says, "Don't burn down L.A." No, Smokey, we're not gonna burn it. No, we're not. Gotta play the blues. LP's entitled "Smoking Fire." Oh yes, and he has fire coming from all the albums that he's ever recorded. Little Smokey Wilson on him. Sunday night, getting the second hour of the blues party. Well, blues, it's a party tonight. How about that? I'm going to party a little bit tonight because tomorrow is a holiday and all I want to do is smell some hamburgers and hot dogs on the grill. That's what I want to do, and that's what I'm going to do. So I don't know what you're going to do, but if I can keep me an umbrella over the, you know, over my grill, right, because it just might rain. Who knows? It's okay. If it does, it's going to. Can't stop it. But I know that Charles Brown wants you to, you know, record a song way back in Memorial Day times. One called Too Late. It's never too late to grill, though. 919 BFPK. It's your girl Cheryl. Sunday Night Blues right here for you on this holiday weekend.

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91.9 WFPK. Oh, yes. Oh, yes. A little bit of a Cold Lonely Nights from Mr. Lonnie Brooks from the Deluxe Edition LP. And Lonnie, it's warming up, buddy. It's warming up. It's okay. But I guess you figure if you're going through certain things, it just might be, well, never mind. None of my business. The only business that I have tonight is playing the blues for you. And that's what I'm going to do. Before that, Blues in the Dark is the name of the album from Rod Piazza and the Mighty Flyers, one they call In the Dark. And before In the Dark, the Palladians with Keep On Loving Me, Baby. The LP, Let's Buzz. So get it if you like that one, okay? Charles Brown gave you All Too Late, a little bit of Too Late from the album All My Life. And all my life I've been loving the blues, and all my life I've been wanting to play the blues for you, and all my life I get to do it for the rest of it, okay? I don't want to stop. If you don't want me to stop, then I won't, okay? If you say, sure, you know, I don't know, then I'll just fix your brain or something so that you will know. Okay. 919 WFPK Blues on a Sunday. Oh, yes. Oh, yes. That's what it is. Sunday night blues. You can party if you want to because it's what? It's a holiday. And we can celebrate. I'm just ready to eat a hot dog tomorrow. That's all. Forgive me. Okay. Can you just forgive me this time? You know, with a little mustard, a little ketchup, you know what I mean? Grill them, get them a little bit darker than normal because, you know, a little burn on a hot dog is the best one. I mean, you got to agree with me. You have to. Halfway into the second hour of the blues party, moving things right along, just moving it along. Me and Mark playing all the blues you remember so well. And William Clark called me and said, Cheryl, now, if you're going to get some hot dogs and hamburger tomorrow, you might have to go to the pawn shop. I said, why? He said, because the price of the food is high. I said, man, oh, man. So I'm pawn shop bound. In the words of Mr. William Clark, that is. Pawn shop bound on a Sunday night. 919 WFPK, it's Memorial Day weekend. Sunday night blues.

91.9 WFPK. Mm-hmm. That was the incredible Lonnie Mack riding the blinds live version from the live attack of the Killer 5 LP. Before that, Squeal Like an Eel from the Holmes Brothers. The LP is entitled In the Spirit. And guess what? Yeah, I am in the spirit. You are in the spirit. Because why? We sleep in the morning. Before that, Coco Taylor says I'm a Woman from her 2015 the remix, The Best of Coco Taylor. And William Clark, Electric Blues album, one he calls Pawn Shop Bound, because he says, Cheryl, in order to get the burgers and the hot dogs that you want, you might have to go to the pawn shop because the price of meat went up. I said, that's okay. The love that I have for the blues also went up, so I don't mind paying a little extra dollar or two. Okay. About 13 minutes or so left before the second hour of Sunday Night Blues Memorial Day edition, that is, playing the songs from way back. You know what I mean? Can't go wrong with the Holmes Brothers and Lonnie Mack and Coco Taylor and William Clark, all those good old memorable blues folk. Next week I might bring it back up a little bit. I don't know. See what's new, what's happening, you know, because June will be here, right? No. There's one more May Day, I think. So, okay, closing out May next Sunday night. Okay, no worries. Moving along. Find more blues for you. Mm-hmm. Moving along. Angela Strebley, once called 2-Bit Texas Town, from the album All the Way Back, the Blues Fest, the Martin Blues, taking you back just a little bit. 919 WFPK, I know you remember Miss Angela. I know I do. It's the blues. Blues on this Memorial Day holiday weekend. 919 WFPK.

0: 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Moving on down the road, getting ready for our number three, Billy Boy Arnold, Professor Longhair, and Angela Strably with the last three to take us out. I'm your girl, Cheryl. I'll be right back. Don't you dare. 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

919 WFPK. Oh yes, oh yes. It's time for the power hour of the Sunday night blues Memorial Day weekend edition. Hound Dog Taylor says she's gone. Hound Dog, that is not true. I'm right here. I'm here. I have extra energy tonight because I can go home and stay up to 3 a.m. or 5 a.m. I don't know. I don't know how long I'm going to be up, but I'm going to be up kind of winding down from the blues. That's what I'm going to be doing. So I'm not gone. She gone, ba-bam, bam, and she gone, ba-bam, bam. No, I'm not. Mm-mm-mm. I'm right here. Mm-mm-mm. Okay. The best of Hound Dog. Taylor's LP, where you can find She's Gone. And before that, Big Walter Horton, the blues harp hero, is the name of his album. And he says that we are here to have a good time. Me and you. Mm-hmm. Me plus you equals we. Right? Huh. And I am having a good time, aren't you? Tell me if you are. If you're not, I know what I need to do, but I don't think I need to do anything because I think I'm already doing it. Sunday Night Blues right here, 919 WFPK. Mm-hmm. Taking you back because why? It's Memorial Day weekend. Bob Corto and Friends, the High Rise Blues album, where they feature Little Ed, one he calls Caught in the Act. What you doing, Little Ed? Come on. I'm not having it. I'm not having it. Little Ed, 919 WFPK, Sunday Night Blues.

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across from me. I will look up in the sky. 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I will look in the sky, yes I would, baby. 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If I could see you say,

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919 WFPK, taking you back, all the way back, all the way back. Buddy Guy, of course, best of the Electric Chicago Blues. When he calls, "Are you losing your mind?" Nobody, nobody, I'm not. No. Sunday night, it's holiday weekend, my mind is fine. Okay, buddy? From the best of the Electric Chicago Blues LP, Mr. Buddy Guy. And before that, "Sail a Ship" featuring Eddie Clearwater and Bob Reed from Bob Corto and Friends, the High Rise Blues LP, and Coco Taylor with "I Got What It Takes." I'm with you, Coco, girlfriend, because I think I do too. Okay. LP's entitled "I Got What It Takes," self-entitled album. And right before that, "Called in the Act." Little Ed got caught in the act from the High Rise Blues LP. Don't get caught, Little Ed. No, no, no, no, no. Sunday night, about 26 more minutes or so left into the Memorial Day Sunday night blues edition. Okay, okay. Is that all right with you? Reaching over them stack, finding ones that I think will, you know, satisfy your little soul. Bo Diddley, you can't get any more memorialistic or memorable than Bo Diddley himself. When he calls "Little Girl." Could have been talking to me because I've been told I look a little young for my aging. Okay, never mind. Bo Diddley on Sunday night, 909 WFPK, Sunday night Memorial Day Blues.

0: 919 WFPK. Oh, yes. Oh, yes. Oh, yes. Winding on down on this Memorial Day Sunday blues party. Oh, yes. Your love is like a cancer, says Sun Seals from the Sun Seals Blues Band LP. Why Are You So Mean to Me? Featuring John Primer, Bob Corator, and friends. Abba Collins gave you Honey Hush. And Bo Diddley said, Little Girl. He was talking to me because, you know, I've been told. You know, I've been told. Hound Dog, Roll Over, Beethoven. Oh, yes, oh, yes. Taking out this old night of the blues party. Oh, yes, oh, yeah. Because it said you ain't nothing but warm. And that's what you are. Oh, yes, oh, yes, oh, yes. Featuring the incredible sounds of Sam Lay. Oh, yes, oh, yes. Picking it up before I take you on out. 919 WFPK.
1: Now it gives me great pleasure beyond belief to bring to you a legend. A legend of blues. He came to Chicago with Little Walter and played with Howlin' Wolf and Muddy Waters for years. Just one of the all-time great drummers. The legendary Sam Lay. He's going to come out here and sing.

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0: apron. I heard my mother sing it way back when I was a child.
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I was always working steady, but I never called it art. 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

0: 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It's a country song.
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An original alt-rock of Louisville's Second Story Man. 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

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Ryan Davis and the Roadhouse Band, June 18th at Headliners. 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

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But now I had a shotgun rider. She said, I ain't.

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4: Another level. And that what you're doing is that.
5: Yeah, I'm lounging. I got my man Donald Burns on the horn. I want to give a big shout out to my little man Nico. He's 2 years old. He's away visiting his grandma. But I miss him dearly.

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experience. When you, like you said, Keith, when you're wrapped up and frustrated, you got all this inside, it's gonna come out. And regardless of what people think, that what you were talking about, now, the reason why this music is so great and everybody wants to do it, is because what? It's a living music. And what? It's giving the people a chance to express themselves like yourself. You got something to say, you want to get it out.

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Boy, if the DJ's up there, he's not really doing nothing. You know, he's just scratching over the DAC. And basically what we do is press up instrumental tracks to everything we do, because when rap started with what they did was, which was so ingenious, was to create a whole form of urban style music from just two turntables and two records and a microphone.

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0: 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I heard my mother singing way back when I was a child.
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A good thought to start off your Monday. Patti Smith, People Have the Power. She released that song on this day in 1988. 91.9 WFPK, The Runaways, starting things off from their self-titled debut album. It came out on this day in 1976, and You Drive Me Wild. It is almost 9 minutes after six. Good morning. I'm Mel. Hope you had a great weekend. Today, partly sunny, a little on the warm side. I might have some spotty afternoon showers. The high is going to be around 82. We'll drop to 59 tonight. Mostly clear and 67 degrees now. And welcome to the first day of June. And of course, June being Pride Month, we're featuring Pride artists all month, members of the LGBTQ plus community. And today's featured artist happens to be the one and only Michael Stipe of REM. So from Fables of the Reconstruction, this is REM with Driver 8 at FBK.

0: Arlo Parks from the new album Ambiguous Desire and Beams at 91.9 WFPK. Just heartbroken that we weren't able to have her for WFPK Waterfront Wednesday. Once it had to move to Thursday, she had another commitment, but hopefully we can get her back sometime. Annie Ace Mitchell in there with Bright Star, and our featured artist of the day for Pride Month, Michael Stipe and REM from Fables of the Reconstruction, Driver 8. Got the police coming up for you in minutes. 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

0: I love saying new music from Brandi Carlile. That's called Life on the Run at 91.9 WFPK. And it just so happens she's celebrating a birthday today, turning 45. Happy birthday to you, Brandi. The Police before that, and Walking on the Moon.
1: It's time for the WFPK concert calendar. Here's what's going on around town.
0: Well, let's see. You've got Vanna at Headliners at 8 tonight. When We Were Kings at Iroquois Amphitheater at 8:30. Tomorrow, LPM presents The Moth Story Slam, I Got It From My Mama, at Headliners at 8. Wednesday, Kentucky Shakespeare's As You Like It is in Central Park at 8. Thursday, WFPK is proud to sponsor Pure Vita Classic at the Depot at NoCo at 7. Johnny Mullinax at Zanzibar at 8. Also at 8, Delta Sleep at the Mercury Ballroom. Big Crit at Headliners, and Ravi Coltrane and Terrence Blanchard at Whiskey Thief Nulu. All those are at 8. Friday, WFPK welcomes Green Sky Bluegrass to Megacorp Pavilion in Newport, Kentucky at 8. And FPK is proud to sponsor the new Albany Bicentennial Park Concert Series with Alyssa and Wayne Brewer Band and the Song Sparrows. That is Friday at 6.
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0: Got some Tori Amos coming up, 5-0 tune from Sam Tabor, and new music from Beck. First, a band from the South Bronx, ESG. It was short for Emerald, Sapphire, and Gold. This is Moody at FPK.

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0: That's the latest from Beck, Ride Lonesome at 91.9 WFPK. A 5.0 tune from Sam Tabor in there with Coffee. Had some new music from Alila Diane, an artist out of Nevada City, California, from Who's Keeping Time. That's called In My Own Time. Tori Amos, A Sort of Fairy Tale. And by the way, 91.9 WFPK presents Tori Amos coming up August 10th at the Louisville Palace. And then ESG starting things off with Moody. It is 6:51. I'm Mel. 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
0: I got you some new Rolling Stones coming up from their Foreign Tongues album that drops July 10th. Also got some X-Ray Specs coming up and the Beatles from an album celebrating an anniversary today. First, Nico Case, Oh Shadowless, but FPK. Oh, shit.

The Beatles, 91.9 WFPK from Sgt. Pepper's Lonely Hearts Club Band. That album was released on this day in 1967, and Within You, Without You. X-Ray Specs starting things off. Polystyrene on lead vocals, of course. Obsessed With You from Germ-Free Adolescence. Oh, good morning. Back to Monday, right? Yep. Well, it's going to be partly sunny and warm. Some spotty afternoon showers are possible, as usual, this time of year. High's going to be around 82. Partly cloudy tonight as we drop down to 59. It is, we got some sunshine out there and 66 degrees. Got Talking Heads coming up, The Breeders, also new music from Bela Litsa. But first, our featured artist of the day for Pride Month. All through June, we're celebrating musical members of the LGBTQ plus community. Today's featured artist, Michael Stipe of REM from Automatic for the People. This is Find the River at FBK.

She was born Isabella Comadromos, but she performs as Belalitsa from the new album Drasticism. That's called Passion Plug at 91.9 WFPK. The Breeders in there with Saints. Talking Heads from their Speaking in Tongues album. It was released on this day in 1983. That was Slippery People. And our featured artist of the day for Pride Month, Michael Stipe of REM from Automatic for the People. That was Find the River. It is coming up on 7:24. I've got some Over the Rhine coming up. Also, new music from Low Cut Connie. But first, we get support from you and the 26th Vote Invention and Innovation Awards. Now accepting applications from early stage businesses ready.

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The new album, Living in the USA, comes out July 3rd. That is Low Cut Connie with Can't Be Wrong at 91.9 WFPK. Over the Rhine before that. Of course, they're going to be part of WFPK Waterfront Wednesday, July 29th. That was I Want You to Be My Love. Rebecca Ferguson coming up for you in minutes. Also some new music from Pearl and the Oysters. First, going to do some Aha. Their Hunting High and Low album came out on this day in 1985. This is The Sun Always Shines on TV. At FBK.

0: That's Nico Case from her Hell On album. It came out on this day in 2018 and Last Line of Albion at 91.9 WFPK. Blessing Jolie in there with her latest Growing Pains. Hootie and the Blowfish covering Dream Baby. They're at Bourbon and Beyond this year, Sunday, September 27th. New music from Pearl and the Oysters. The album Monkey Mind coming out June 26th. That was Doom Mood. Also had Rebecca Ferguson with Nile Rodgers and Aha starting things off. It is 7:53. I'm Mel. Hope you had a great weekend. It's good to be back with you. And we get support from you and Jefferson Rising, renewing Jefferson Community and Technical College downtown campus to help generate workforce talent that Louisville needs, including new STEM learning spaces, green gathering areas, and safer access. They are $1 million from the goal. 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
0: Well, it's almost AM radio time. Before we get into that, I'll have some Kirstie McCall with a song she released on this day in 1979, but going way back with this one, with a Kentuckian, Kentucky's own Rosemary Clooney, released this song on this day in 1954. Hey There at FPK. Later.

0: Aretha at 91.9 WFPK. She released that song on this day in 1962, Don't Cry Baby. The Stones starting off the hour, a song they released on this day in 1968, Jumpin' Jack Flash.
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0: Tis AM radio time, looking at iconic songs from the 60s and 70s before FM took over. Now, by 1968, Simon and Garfunkel had already become one of the defining musical acts of the decade. Of course, Paul Simon, Art Garfunkel, they'd known each other since elementary school in Queens, New York. They'd even scored a minor hit as teenagers under the name Tom and Jerry before eventually reuniting as a folk rock duo. And between Simon's songwriting and Garfunkel's amazing soaring voice, they produced classics that we still love today, Sound of Silence, Homeward Bound, Scarborough Fair. But by 1967, an unusual opportunity came knocking. Film director Mike Nichols was working on a little movie called The Graduate, starring a very young Dustin Hoffman. And Nichols already loved Simon and Garfunkel's music, and he wanted to use some of it in the film. But he also wanted an additional song. Now, Paul Simon had been working on just a fragment of a song built around kind of a curious character, and the song wasn't finished. Literally, only pieces of it existed. But Nichols liked what he heard, and he used the fragments in the film anyway. And audiences immediately noticed. They actually were like leaving the theaters asking about the mysterious song that seemed to follow Dustin Hoffman's character throughout the story. Simon then completed the tune, added new verses, and expanded it into a full recording. And the lyrics don't actually tell the story of what was Anne Bancroft's character from the movie. Instead, Simon just used the song as a symbol of disillusionment and changing American values. But it was on this day in 1968, the duo went to number one on the Billboard Hot 100, where it would remain for 3 weeks. And it also became the first rock song ever to win the Grammy Award for Record of the Year. It would later appear on the duo's landmark album, Bookends, and I still love it. Today's AM radio selection, Simon and Garfunkel with Mrs. Robinson at FPK.

Hey everyone, this is Joey Burns from Calexico. Why do I love 91.9 WFPK? So much music. That's why.

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5: Stand up in the back. We want to hear you singing.

That is new music from Smashing Pumpkins. It was an album recorded during the pandemic, actually, finally released, Zodion at Crystal Hall. That's called Magdalena at 91.9 WFPK. And Deep Blue Something before that. That was recorded live at WFPK Waterfront Wednesday. Of course, Breakfast at Tiffany's. And now, permission to come aboard. It's that time for Yachty by Nature. And my sounder is not working. It's like the ocean will not come in. What's happening? My little ocean with the birds and the... Okay, well, just imagine it. Pretend. And a lot of you are pretending you're at the beach right now anyway. It's Monday, so enjoy. Yeah, Yachty by Nature. Classic yacht rock favorites to get those summer vibes going. And we're talking late 1970s in a band called Ambrosia. They'd already built a reputation as one of Southern California's most musically sophisticated bands. Now, early on, they were infatuated with Crosby, Stills, Nash & Young. They started to experiment with vocal harmonies. Then they leaned into, believe it or not, prog rock. And intricate studio craftsmanship. None other than Alan Parsons was the engineer for Ambrosia's first album and the producer for their second. Sidebar, all four members of Ambrosia played on the first Alan Parsons Project album, Tales of Mystery and Imagination. Still love that album. And it was recorded soon after Ambrosia's first album. Now, eventually, the group gradually shifted towards the more polished sound most of you know, because let's face it, that sells more records. And their secret weapon was singer, songwriter, and guitarist David Pack. That guy still has amazing vocal range, by the way. Released in 1978 on the album Life Beyond L.A., today's song became one of Ambrosia's biggest hits, climbing into the top 10 and earning some heavy radio play. Pack wrote it after the end of a serious relationship, but unlike many relationships, breakup songs tend to be about, you know, like anger and blame. This one is kind of filled with regret and acceptance. So for today's Yachty by Nature pick, it is Ambrosia and How Much I Feel at FBK.

0: That's REM at 91.9 WFPK. Turn You Inside Out for our featured artist of the day for Pride Month, Michael Stipe. All month long, we're celebrating musical members of the LGBTQ plus community. Back to green for that one. Courtney Barnett in there. Also some Soccer Mommy and our Yachty by Nature feature for the day, Ambrosia. And How Much I Feel. It's 8:52. I'm Mel. Good to be with you as always. And 91.9 WFPK is proud to welcome Lou Graham with John Waite live at Iroquois Amphitheater on Saturday, June 6th. Ticket information for Lou Graham with John Waite available at iroquoisamphitheater.com. And WFPK's All Request Mental Health Day happens the first Wednesday of each month, which means this Wednesday we will once again be taking your requests for songs that pick you up. Be thinking about what you want to request, and you can email us at studio@wfpk.org. 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
0: Before we get into the 90s at 9, I'll have new music from Jungle, got the latest from Nick Hexum, also some new music from Satya. But first, new music from J. Jerome 87. You probably know him better as Joe Newman of Alt-J. This is his latest called Track and Field at FBK.

I am liking that. New music from Satya, 91.9 WFPK. It's called Project 10. I look forward to hearing the rest of that album. It's called Yellow House, and it comes out this Friday, in fact. Water Tower and Nick Hexum of 311. Starting off the hour, that was Dim Summers. It is almost 8 minutes after nine. I'm Mel. Hope you had a great weekend. Going to be partly sunny and warm today. Of course, chance of some spotty afternoon showers. The high's going to be around 82. Partly cloudy tonight, dropping down to 59. Got a little sunshine out there right now, in fact, and 73 degrees. And we have come to the part of the morning that's the 90s at nine. Some of your favorites from that particular decade. Got some Patti Smith coming up. Got some Lenny Kravitz. Going to start off with some Manic Street Preachers. They released this song on this day in 1992, Motorcycle Emptiness, at FBK.

0: It's the 90s at 9 on WFPK. Lenny Kravitz covering American Woman. That is from Austin Powers, The Spy Who Shagged Me. That soundtrack came out on this day in 1999, and he recorded it for that soundtrack. Patti Smith from Gone Again, Summer Cannibals. She released that song on this day in 1996. And Manic Street Preachers, starting things off from Generation Terrorists, a song they released on this day in 1992, Motorcycle Emptiness. We are just getting into the 90s. I got Slow Dive coming up, some Lush, Mudhoney, and we'll also celebrate Alanis Morissette's birthday as well. But first, we get support from you and the Depot at NoCo, hosting Surfside Summer Jams every Thursday, May through September. 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

It's the 90s at 9 on WFPK. Ooh, what a 90s album. Jagged Little Pill from 95. Forgiven. Alanis Morissette, of course, who is celebrating a birthday today, turning 52. Mudhoney in there, a song they released on this day in 1991, Let It Slide. Lush from 92, Spooky for Love, and Slow Dive, starting off that set from Souvlaki. They released that album on this day in 1993, and that was 40 Days. Still more 90s coming up for you. I've got English band The Field Mice, also got some Harry Connick Jr., but another one from our featured artist of the day for Pride Month, Michael Stipe and R.E.M. from 98's Up, one of my favorite songs on this album, At My Most Beautiful, at FBK.

That's Elastica wrapping up the 90s at 9 on WFPK from 1995. Smile, Harry Connick Jr. from 1999, title track from his Come By Me album. English band The Field Mice, do you remember them? That was from the 1998 release, Where'd You Learn to Kiss That Way? And If You Need Someone. And some more REM starting off the set for Pride Month. We're featuring musical members of the LGBTQ plus community. So Michael Stipe is our featured artist today, REM, and At My Most Beautiful from 1998's Up. Well, that just about does it for me. I hope you have a marvelous rest of your day. Kemet Cantwell coming up next at 10 to take very good care of you for the next several hours. Going to be pretty nice today, partly sunny and warm as usual. Chance of some spotty afternoon showers just kind of comes with this time of year. High's going to be around 82, partly cloudy tonight, dropping down to 59. We got a little bit of sunshine out there right now and 75 degrees. Before Kemet takes over, I'll have new music from Meek. First, though, it is a new 5-0 tune from Nick Dittmeyer and the Sawdusters from Apparition. This is Scratching at Your Back Door at FPK.

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91.9 WFPK. That's Dido with Thank You from the album No Angel, released on this date in 1999. Ben Harper starting off the hour with Susie Blue. Good morning. This is Kim. It's glad to be with you. Happy Monday. It's a lovely day out there so far. I think it's going to stay that way for a little while. It's possible to have some spotty showers this afternoon. We'll have a high of 82 coming up music-wise this hour. Got some Pearl Jam, got David Bowie, got a live track from Small Time Napoleon from our WFPK Waterfront Wednesday. Our featured artist of the day, and there's going to be one every day of this month as we celebrate Pride Month, is Michael Stipe of REM. So we're going to start off here with one from REM. 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

99 WFPK. That's new from the Bel Air Lip Balms. The song is Another World. And Pearl Jam before that with Just Breathe. This is Kimmett. Good morning. We also heard REM's The Lifting because Michael Stipe is our featured artist of the day. We've got a different featured artist every day of this Pride Month. And so you'll be hearing a lot of Michael Stipe and or REM adjacent music today. I hope you're having a good morning thus far. Beautiful day outside at the moment. Coming up here, got the Revivalists in a little bit. Got music from Hooray for the Riff Raff. I will have the latest from Tank and the Bangas right after this. Kentucky artist Ben Solee with Algorithmic Whispers on 91.9 WFPK.

0: collective soul in it. Maybe on 91.9 WFPK. Before that, we heard the latest from Tank and the Bangas featuring Lucky Day. That song was Move It. This is Kimmett, still on the way this hour. Music from Hooray for the Riff Raff and music from These Sacred Souls as well. 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

91.9 WFPK. That's Heartstop from the Revivalists, eight-piece band from New Orleans, from their new album, Get It Honest. And we heard David Bowie from the Hunky Dory album, Life on Mars. This is Kimmett, and good morning. On the way for the rest of the day, we'll be hearing quite a bit of Michael Stipe and or REM or REM adjacent tunes, because Michael Stipe is our featured artist of the day. We'll have a different featured artist every day of Pride Month. Michael Stipe is our guy today, so got some of that coming up in the next hour. Got a live track from Small Time Napoleon from this year's WFPK Waterfront Wednesday. I believe that was last month's show. And first, hey, happy birthday to Brandi Carlile, born in 1981 on this day. She's 45 years old. This is Brandi with Most of All, 91.9 WFPK.

0: 91.9 WFPK. That's Louisville band Small Time Napoleon with a live track from last month's WFPK Waterfront Wednesday. That song is called Maybe. This is Kimmett. Good morning. It's 10:52 and still sunny outside. Might have some afternoon showers possible. We're going to turn it up to 11 at 11. And get loud for a couple of tunes. Before that, we're going to hear new music from The Sacred Souls. And speaking of Waterfront Wednesday,
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0: WFPK welcomes The Sacred Souls Wednesday, September 23rd at Andrew J. Brady Music Center, and we're going to hear the latest from them right after this. Hooray for the Riff Raff Pyramid Scheme, 91.9 WFPK.

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91.9 WFPK Cherry Bomb for turning it up to 11 at 11. That's from their self-titled album released on this date in 1976. And we started our Turn It Up to 11 at 11 with something quite a bit newer. Just out a few days ago, Violet Grohl's new album called Be Sweet to Me. Yes, Dave Grohl's daughter. And from that album, we heard Cool Buzz. This is Kimmett. Good morning. Thanks for hanging out. On the way, music from Mitski. Got music from Suki Waterhouse and the latest from Mount Joy later on in the hour. Michael Stipe of REM is our featured artist of the day. In honor of Pride Month, we're going to have a different featured artist each day. I love this one because I love the voice of Kate Pearson. It's Michael Stipe, REM, Kate Pearson. Shiny, happy people, 91.9 WFPK.

0: Live, Lenny Kravitz on 91.9 WFPK, and Billie Holiday's rendition of All of Me before that. This is Kimmett. Good morning. Still coming up, Tedeschi Trucks Band, the latest from Suki Waterhouse as well.
1: It's time for the WFPK concert calendar. Here's what's going on around town.
0: Tonight, Vanna at Headliners at 8 p.m. When We Were Kings at Iroquois Amphitheater at 8:30. Tomorrow, Tuesday, LPM presents The Moth Starry Slam, I Got It From My Mama at Headliners. That starts at 8 p.m. Wednesday, Kentucky Shakespeare's As You Like It is in Central Park at 8. Thursday, WFPK is proud to sponsor Pure Vita Classic at the Depot at NoCo, 7 p.m. Johnny Mullinax at Zanzibar at 8. Delta Sleep is at the Mercury Ballroom at 8. Big Crit at Headliners at 8. Ravi Coltrane and Terrence Blanchard are at Whiskey Thief in Nulu at 8 p.m. And Friday, WFPK welcomes Green Sky Bluegrass at Megacorp Pavilion in Newport, Kentucky. And that starts at 8 p.m.
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0: Happy Monday to you. Tomorrow is Tuesday, and that means we're doing the top 10 at 10. And tomorrow's top 10 list is going to be your favorite disco songs. Tomorrow, June 2nd, happens to be the anniversary. God, I don't know, so many. In 1979, Donna Summer's hit single Hot Stuff had a three-week run at number one. Back when disco in the late 70s was at the height of its powers, before everybody did a complete turn on disco. And that hate began for a couple years, which is so odd to me. So we loved it as the public, and then hated it, and then it turned back to love. I think people kind of have an affectionate spot in their hearts for disco, even if it's before your time. So many great disco songs. So let me know what your favorite is by commenting on my Facebook post, Kimmett Cantwell on Facebook, or email me at kcantwell@wfpk.org. Tell me what your favorite disco song is. I'll count up all the comments and votes and make a top 10 list out of it. And let's listen Tuesday morning and tomorrow morning and see let's see what makes it to number one. I'm curious. Coming up here, new music from Howdy in just a few. And first, the latest from Mitski. This is I'll Change for You on 91.9 WFPK.

91.9 WFPK. That's new from Howdy. Song is Try, Try, Try from the latest album, Big World. Mitski before that with I'll Change for You. This is Kimmeton. 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It's June 6th at the Norton Healthcare Sports and Learning Center from 8 a.m. to noon. The event also includes a celebration of justice with speakers,

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2: So, 65 love affair. We're not broken up. We're just on a break. We're just seeing other roads right now until the work is done. Here's Paul Davis with 65 love affair. 91.9 WFPK.

91.9 WFPK. That's Obstacle One by Interpol. Before that, Tedeschi Trucks Band. And WFPK welcomes Tedeschi Trucks Band to Riverbend Music Center in Cincinnati, along with Alabama Shakes. That'll be August 26th. And also to Bonnaroo, Sunday, June 14th in Manchester, Tennessee. The song we heard was Here, My Dear. This is Kimmett. Good morning. Tomorrow's top 10 at 10, you know, because it's Tuesday, is going to be your top 10 favorite disco songs. So take a minute and think about that. Let me know what it is so I can put a list together. And of course, that starts a couple of minutes after 10 tomorrow morning. And we'll see what makes the lists. And so many great songs to choose from. I'm not trying to influence the voting, but I'm just going to say that I won't be mad if some people choose Donna Summer's MacArthur Park. I'll be okay with that. Coming up still this hour, new music from Suki Waterhouse and Mount Joy as well. Right now, we're taking a little trip back to 1985. After the one I'm playing now, we're going to play the number 8 song from this day on that year. But on this day, the number 1 song was Wham! Everything She Wants, 91.9 WFPK.

0: 91.9 WFPK, Howard Jones there with Things Can Only Get Better. That song was number 8 on the charts on this date in 1985. And before that, number 1 on the charts on this date, Everything She Wants by Wham. This is Kimmy. Good morning. Still coming up this hour on the latest from Mount Joy. Want to mention again that tomorrow's Tuesday, and that means I'm doing the top 10 at 10. The top 10 list tomorrow will be your top 10 favorite disco songs. So let me know what your favorite disco song is. And you can do that by going to my Facebook, Kimmy Cantwell, or emailing me, kcantwell@wfpk.org. And then listen tomorrow morning. We'll see what songs made it into the top 10 list.
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0: Well, it's almost noon, and early in the next hour, we'll hear some more Michael Stipe of REM, as he is the featured artist of the day. We've got a different artist featured each day of this Pride Month. Mount Joy is coming. Mount Joy, by the way, at Railbird Festival, Saturday, June 6th at the infield at Red Mile in Lexington, as well as Bonnaroo, Friday, June 12th in Manchester. I've got them coming up right after English model, singer, songwriter Suki Waterhouse. This is her latest, Back in Love, 91.9 WFPK.

91.9 WFPK, Billy Joel with The Longest Time. And she's looking good. Wilson Pickett started off the hour. This is Kim at Good Afternoon. Thanks for hanging out here, listening to music with me. I've got Jack Johnson on the way a little later this hour. And Christy McCall as well, the latest from The Strokes. Michael Stipe is our featured artist of the day. We've got a different featured artist each day of this month, this Pride Month. And this one I'm going to play now. This was released February 19th, 1991. It's an R.E.M. song. It's the first single from their seventh album. And it is their highest charting hit in the United States, reaching number four on the Billboard. And staying there, won some Grammy Awards as well. It's Losing My Religion, 91.9 WFPK.

91.9 WFPK. That's a recent release by the Rolling Stones, Rough and Twisted. Ronnie Wood of the Rolling Stones turning 79 years old today. Joni Mitchell before that with a beautiful version of Both Sides Now. This is Kimmett. Good afternoon. On the way, Kirsty MacColl, new music from the Strokes. We're going to hear Ronnie Wood again, but this time in the Faces. That'll be towards the end of the hour. New music from Rostam is coming right after this. Liz Phair's My My, 91.9 WFPK.

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2: Back of a truck from Rostam's latest album, American Stories, on 91.9 WFPK. We heard Liz Phair, My My, coming up still this hour. Got some Jack Johnson, who WFPK welcomes to Riverbend Music Center. That'll be Wednesday, July 8th, which will be here before we know it. Time is flying. We're already into June. New music from The Strokes is coming up as well. 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

91.9 WFPK, Freaking Out, new from Michigander's latest album, Over Before You Know It. And before that, Jack Johnson and WFPK welcomes Jack Johnson to Riverbend Music Center Wednesday, July 8th. And we heard Sitting, Waiting, Wishing. This is Kimmett. Good afternoon. Tomorrow's Tuesday, and that means I'm doing the top 10 at 10. At 10 a.m. tomorrow, doing a top 10 list, the subject of which is disco, your top 10 favorite disco songs. So take a second and think about it. What's your favorite disco song? There's a lot of good ones. That topic came to mind because tomorrow is the anniversary of Donna Summer's Hot Stuff going to number one in 1979. And that would have been on tomorrow's date, 1979. So think about what your favorite disco song is. Let me know either by commenting on my Facebook posts. You can go to Facebook, Kimmett Cantwell. You'll see my post there. Or you can email me at kcantwell@wfpk.org. Let me know your choice. And this way I can add them all up and make that list, and then we'll have a good time grooving to that starting a few minutes after 10 tomorrow morning. Coming up here, new music from The Strokes, who will be at Bonnaroo Friday, June 12th in Manchester, Tennessee. First, Kirsty MacColl, England 2, Columbia 0, 91.9 WFPK.

91.9 WFPK. The Strokes are going to be at Bonnaroo Friday, June 12th, Manchester, Tennessee. We just heard Going Shopping from their latest album, Reality Awaits. This is Kimmett. Good afternoon. Thanks for hanging out. Still coming up this hour. Got a song by Hamilton, Frank, and Reynolds. 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Listen this Wednesday, which is, this Wednesday, 2 days from now. 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You can call 502-814-9375 or follow us on Facebook and Instagram. All Request Mental Health Day is made possible with support from the Brooks Hospitals. Coming up in just a few, got a fun hit from the 70s, and we'll do another 70s first. This one in honor, again, of Ronnie Wood of the Rolling Stones and also of Faces. Here's he turned 79 today, by the way. Here is Faces' tune from 1971, Bad and Ruin, 91.9 WFPK.

happened to a 9 WFPK. It's Alanis Morissette from the supposed former Infatuation Junkie album With the Couch. Happy birthday, Alanis Morissette, who turns 52 years old today, born in 1974, along with her twin brother in Ottawa. We started the hour out with All These Things That I've Done by The Killers. This is Kimmett. Good afternoon. Our featured artist of the day is Michael Stipe of REM. We've got a different featured artist each day of this month as it's Pride Month. So you'll be hearing some REM in just a minute. Also coming up, Pink Floyd, music from Material Issue, new music from Maya Hawk. Sun Little is coming right after this REM song. It's Night Swimming on FPK.

0: 91.9 WFPK, Cannons and Starlight. And we heard The River from Sun Little before that. This is Kimmett. Good afternoon. Still on the way. Pink Floyd. Some new music from Sarah McLachlan. And Prince from his album that went to number one on this date in 1985.
1: It's time for the WFPK concert calendar. Here's what's going on around town.
0: Tonight, Vanna at Headliners, 8 p.m. When We Were Kings is at Iroquois Amphitheater at 8:30. Tomorrow, Tuesday, LPM presents The Moth Story Slam, I Got It From My Mama, at Headliners at 8. And Wednesday, Kentucky Shakespeare's As You Like It is in Central Park at 8 p.m. Thursday, WFPK is proud to sponsor Pure Vita Classic at the Depot at NoCo at 7 p.m. Johnny Mullinax at Zanzibar at 8. Delta Sleep at the Mercury Ballroom at 8. Big Crit at Headliners at 8. Ravi Coltrane and Terrence Blanchard are at Whiskey Thief in Nulu at 8 p.m. And Friday, WFPK welcomes Green Sky Bluegrass at MegaCorp Pavilion in Newport, Kentucky at 8. And WFPK is proud to sponsor the New Albany Bicentennial Park Concert Series with Alyssa and Wayne Brewer Band and the Song Sparrows, and that starts at 6 p.m.
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0: Tomorrow is Tuesday, and that means I'm going to do the top 10 at 10. And tomorrow's topic for the top 10 on Tuesday is disco. What's your favorite disco song? Let me know by commenting on my post on Facebook, Kimmett Cantwell, or emailing me at kcantwell@wfpk.org. Lots of great songs from that era to choose from. So it'll be interesting to see which songs make the list. So vote. Tell me what your favorite is. And then listen tomorrow morning. Start a few minutes after 10. And we will run down that top 10 list as chosen by you. Coming up here, new music from the Mountain Goats. And that's coming right after this. Pedro the Lion's Yellow Bike. 91.9 WFPK.

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0: 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As the Mountain Goats, Charlie Sheen reaches out to the feds. I just saw them do that live last weekend. I caught them in Indianapolis, and it was great, preceded by a very funny story about the title of that song. You could check that out. Pedro the Lion before that with Yellow Bike. This is Kim. It's still on the way this hour. I got some Pink Floyd, new music from Muse, as well as new music from Maya Hawk. 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
0: Coming up, Pink Floyd in just a moment. This first one is from Aretha Franklin's 1972 album, released on this date in 72. It's a live album called Amazing Grace. It's a collection of spirituals recorded at a church and in January prior. And from that, this is How I Got Over, 91.9 WFPK.

0: 91.9 WFPK. That's Sarah McLachlan in WFPK. Welcome, Sarah McLachlan, to PNC Pavilion in Cincinnati, Tuesday, July 21st. We just heard one from her latest album, which is called Better Broken. The song is All This Disaster. Pink Floyd before that, On the Turning Away. This is Kimmet. Glad to be here with you. 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Ticket details for adults and kids are at belleoflouisville.org. And CASA, court-appointed special advocates. 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
0: Again, this is Kimmet going to do it for me. I'm going to turn it over to Laura Schein, who will take you through the rest of the day. And she'll be playing a good bit of Michael Stipe and or REM, as that's our featured artist for the day. We'll have a different featured artist each day of this Pride Month. New music from Maya Hawk will be heard before she comes in. And first, new from Muse. This is Be With You, 91.9 WFPK.

Joseph Arthur and his song In the Sun, one of my all-time faves. Love that tune. And we also heard from Richard Thompson, I Can't Wake Up to Save My Life. Well, good afternoon. I'm Laura Schein. Thank you for joining me today. Going to be hearing from REM throughout today. Our featured artist for Pride Month is Michael Stipe and, of course, REM, his band. We'll go back to the very first album here in just a moment. Also music from Sarah Cahoon, who's a Seattle, Washington-based musician, also played drums for Band of Horses and is a singer-songwriter. We'll be checking out their stuff as well. First, REM, and this goes to back to their first album, which came out in 1983, Murmur, Radio Free Europe on WFPK.

0: 11's Digging in the Coal from All Dressed Up, her new album. She's from Eastern Kentucky, by the way. Maren Morris with I Hope I Never Fall in Love, and REM, Radio Free Europe, from their first album, came out in 1983. Murmur was the name of it, and featuring Michael Stipe on vocals, of course. And Michael Stipe is our featured artist today for Pride Month. We have a different artist each day to celebrate this month. Music from Stevie Wonder, Buffalo Traffic Jam, and an artist named Sarah Cahoon for our WFP Discovery track coming up.
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0: 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That means this Wednesday we'll be taking your requests from 6 a.m. to 6 p.m. at 502-814-WFPK. 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

91.9 WFBK, pictures of you. That's from Buffalo Traffic Jam. We'll be at Bourbon and Beyond this year. And we've got a tune for you for our WFBK Discovery track today. It features Sarah Cahoon, who is from Seattle and also played drums for Band of Horses and is a singer-songwriter as well. This is Say Something here on WFBK.

0: Foo Fighters and Everlong. They will be at Bourbon and Beyond this year, as will Charlie Crockett before that with Lonesome Dove. That's from his latest album called Age of the Ram. We had our WFBK Discovery track today from Sarah Cahoon, and the song's called Say Something. Sarah is from Seattle and also played drums for a band of horses for a period of time. Music from Weezer, as well as Angelique Kidjo, teams up with Dave Matthews for a tune, and B.B. Stockwell on the way.
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0: On this day in 2001, the movie Moulin Rouge, directed by Baz Luhrmann, opened in theaters, and there was lots of music in that film, including some interesting covers, Lady Marmalade, covered by Missy Elliott, Christina Aguilera, and more, and also this one from Beck, covering David Bowie's Diamond Dogs on WFPK.

Generationals and their song Put a Light On here on WFBK. Shaky Graves with Esme Patterson singing with them on Dearly Departed. And Shaky Graves will be part of the Railbird Festival happening in Lexington this coming weekend. He plays on Sunday night along with Tyler Childers, Ella Langley, Zach Top, and many more. Laura Shiner with you on WFBK. Hope you're having a good day so far. Music from Linda Lindell coming up, Sly and the Family Stone. Gorgeous song from Georgia Smith, and also a very fun new song from Caroline Rose coming up in just a bit. 10,000 Maniacs became the first, very first act to appear twice on MTV Unplugged on this day in 1993. The network had a policy against return engagements, but when they learned that Natalie Merchant would be leaving the band, they went ahead and booked them. So glad they did, because I love this recording so much. It's 10,000 Maniacs live on MTV Unplugged. What's the matter here on WFPK?

0: Thank you for letting me be myself again. That is from Sly and the Family Stone. Linda Lindell with Bring Your Love Back to Me. 10,000 Maniacs from their MTV Unplugged album, What's the Matter Here? And that was recorded on this day in 1993. Georgia Smith, Caroline Rose, and a new song from Cigarettes After Sex for our WFPK Discovery track coming up here on WFPK.
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0: Happening tonight, Vanna at Headliners at 8, When We Were Kings at Iroquois Amphitheater at 8:30, and then tomorrow, LPM presents the Moth Story Slam. I Got It From My Mama is the theme. That's at Headliners at 8. Wednesday, Kentucky Shakespeare's As You Like It is in Central Park at 8. 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Big Prit at Headliners at 8. Robbie Coltrane and Terrence Blanchard at Whiskey Thief in Nulu on Thursday. And then on Friday, WFBK welcomes Green Sky Bluegrass at Megacorp Pavilion. That's in Newport, Kentucky at 8.
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0: 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Online bidding opens June 9th and closes June 11th. 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Got Price of It All. This is Georgia Smith, WFPK.

Yip, yip, yow. That's from Caroline Rose. Super fun song from her. Also heard Georgia Smith, Price of It All, from the original series called Bait. I've got Cigarettes After Sex for you next. That's the name of the band. They're from El Paso and fronted by Greg Gonzalez. Very ethereal, dreamlike kind of stuff. And this new song's called Twizzler from Cigarettes After Sex, WFBK.

Lie to Me. That's Trombone Shorty on WFPK. Very fun song and a very fun band. We'll be at Bonnaroo June 14th in Manchester, Tennessee. Also heard from Odessa featuring Betty LaVette, The Last Goodbye, Cigarettes After Sex with a new single called Twizzler here on WFBK. Got music from Grace Potter on the way with a new album coming soon, and also Bedouin to get to here in just a few. 91.9 WFPK and Waterfront Park present our next WFPK Waterfront Wednesday of the season on June 24th with R&B duo The War and Treaty. An original alt-rock of Louisville's Second Story Man. Gates open at 5 on the Big Four Lawn in Waterfront Park, and the free concert begins at 6:30 p.m. Arrive early to enjoy the new Monarch Living Room stage featuring a songwriter showcase with Louisville artists. 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And Louisville City FC professional men's soccer team facing Brooklyn FC on Saturday, June 13th at 8 o'clock for Pride Night at Lynn Family Stadium. 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And Oxmoor Farm Foundation presenting the 5th Annual International Chamber Music Festival, featuring musicians from different countries performing 3 concerts June 4th through the 7th, with a bourbon pairing on Thursday and a gala dinner on Sunday. Ticket details at oxmoorfarm.org. Well, speaking of Pride, we do have a different artist each day for the month of June, which is Pride Month. And Michael Stipe fits that bill, has made a lasting impact on culture with his music, and has been a staunch social activist as well, and deserves a day. This is from Automatic for the People, which came out in 1992. R.E.M., Man on the Moon, WFPK.

Mama, I Don't Believe, the Avid Brothers here on WFPK from their True Sadness album, Big Star with September Girls, kicking off the hour. Good afternoon. I'm Laura Schein. We have REM coming up next. We are celebrating Michael Stipe for Pride Month today. We'll have a different artist each day. You can go to our socials and check out who we have coming up next. REM from the 1987 document, This Is the One I Love on WFPK.

0: Tiger Blood, that comes from Houndmouth here on WFPK, and that's from their upcoming release, which is called Lordy. They're also playing at Railbird Festival Sunday, June 7th at the Infield at Red Mile in Lexington. Fog Hat with My Babe, and we started off there with a tune from REM, our featured artist in honor of Michael Stipe, and it being Pride Month. He is our featured artist today. That was The One I Love. KG Elephant, Michaela McKiernan is from Louisville, as well as Elephant Corduroys have a great new song out. They're also a Louisville band. That's still to come.
1: 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Ryan Davis and the Roadhouse Band, June 18th at Headliners. 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
0: 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It is currently 82, partly cloudy tonight, a low of 59, sunny and pleasant tomorrow with a high of 80, pretty much exact same for Wednesday, and then a bit warmer on Thursday with a high of 86. Cage the Elephant, WFBK.

0: You're the Man. That's from Brother Wallace and the new album called Electric Love. Big Thief with Cattails. Elephant Corduroys are from right here in Louisville. That's from the new EP called To Just Be Human. You heard Take Me Back. Michaela McKiernan, also a Louisvillian. California Calling, Thad Song. And Cagey Elephant, a Kentucky band, Skin and Bones on WFBK. Got music from Nine Inch Nails, Simone DeFranco, Taj Mahal still to come. And then a R.E.M. cover for our 5 o'clock shadow in honor of Michael Stipe as our featured artist today for Pride Month on WFBK.
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0: And that's tonight with Kyle. It's also her birthday. I've got another tune from Brandi and the Highwaymen coming up as well. 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We've got Alanis Morissette for you next. She turns 52 today, born along with her twin brother Wade in Ottawa, Ontario, Canada, 1974. Thank you, Alanis Morissette, WFPK.

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5: 5 o'clock shadow and original, followed by a cover tune. The original comes from R.E.M., penned by Michael Stipe, who is our featured artist today for Pride Month. And the song is Leaving New York, which came out in 2004 on Around the Sun album. Mickey Dolenz of the Monkees has a EP called Dolenz Sings R.E.M., and it's pretty good. I don't know why I was skeptical. Of course, you know, had tons and tons of hits with the Monkees. But it was just, I thought, an interesting choice. So we're going to hear Leaving New York first from R.E.M., the original WFPK.

There it is, Mickey Dolenz covering R.E.M.'s Leaving New York. And he did this EP a couple of years back called Dolenz Sings R.E.M., where he gave them all kind of a Monkees feel to them. In fact, Michael Stipe said that Mickey Dolenz covering R.E.M. Monkees style, he said, "I've died and gone to heaven." He was thrilled that Mickey Dolenz wanted to do that. We hear the original from the album Around the Sun, which came out in 2004. That was our 5 o'clock shadow today. And Michael Stipe of R.E.M. has been our featured artist today for Gay Pride Month, a different artist each day here on FPK for the month of June. Got music from the Red Clay Strays, Big Red Machine featuring Fleet Foxes and Anais Mitchell. Alila Diane has a new song and also my first concert coming up here right around 5:30. The Highwaymen next. Brandi Carlile had a big concert over the weekend. I think it was at least 3 days, and it was live at the Gorge in Washington. And there's been a new album that's finally been released called Live at the Gorge from 2023, when she had all the members from the Highwaymen with her. This particular one, the Highwaymen song, features Brittany Spencer. And Brandi Carlile, by the way, turns 45 today, and she'll be featured on Kyle Meredith's show tonight. That's coming up here at 6 on WFPK.

0: Demons in the Choir from the Red Clay Strays on WFPK. Love that guy's voice. They're going to be at Bourbon and Beyond on Saturday, September 26th. And we also heard there from the High Women live at the Gorge from 2023, featuring Brandi Carlile, of course. And it's her birthday today. She turns 45. Plus, she'll be on Kyle Meredith's show coming up at 6 for you here on WFPK. Going to be checking in with the concert calendar and a new song from Alila Diane on the way.
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0: Happening tonight, Vanna at Headliners at 8. When We Were Kings will be shown at Iroquois Amphitheater at 8:30. Tomorrow, LPM presents the Moth Story Slam, I Got It From My Mama, at Headliners at 8. Kentucky Shakespeare's As You Like It will be in Central Park on Wednesday. Thursday, WFPK is proud to sponsor Pure Vita Classic at the Depot at NoCo at 7. Johnny Mullinex will be at Zanzibar, Delta Sleep at the Mercury Ballroom, Big Crit at Headliners, Robbie Coltrane and Terrence Blanchard at The Whiskey Thief in Nulu, and that's at 8 on Thursday. And then Friday, WFPK is proud to sponsor the New Albany Bicentennial Park Concert Series with Alyssa and Wayne Brewer Band, and the song Sparrows starts at 6.
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0: 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I have a tune here from Big Red Machine that features Fleet Foxes and Aeneas Mitchell. It's called Phoenix, WFPK.

Leela Diane, great song. It's called In My Own Time, and we heard from Big Red Machine featuring Fleet Foxes and Aeneas Mitchell, and the song Phoenix on WFPK. Welcome to My First Concert, where you tell the story of your first concert, and we play the band or artist. Today we hear from Lisa, very, very short story. Her first concert, Chicago, 25 or 6 to 4 WFPK.

0: In the Stars, Rolling Stones sound great as ever, and that's from their new album, Foreign Tongues. Also heard Chicago, 25 or 6 to 4, Lisa's first concert for my first concert. 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Get it on the air for you. Got music from Candy Jenkins from a live performance at Waterfront Wednesday last year. Ice House on the way. The Sacred Souls back with a new track as well. And then Kyle Meredith will be with you here coming up at 6 with Brandi Carlile.
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0: 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Going to be nice weather for the next couple of days. Partly cloudy tonight, low of 59, sunny tomorrow, and a high of 80, and exactly the same on Wednesday. Aretha Franklin did a historic performance at this Baptist church in L.A. It was on this day in 1972. She had pretty much hit rock bottom, and it really kind of revived her career. It became the best-selling gospel album of all time. It was recorded live at that Temple Baptist. It's called Amazing Grace, which is a collection of those spirituals that were recorded in January then. So it was released on this day. And this version of You'll Never Walk Alone, I think, is amazing. This is Aretha Franklin, WFPK.

manual.

Sacred Souls here on WFBK. Any Old Fool is the name of that song. And we also heard Aretha Franklin starting off that set with an amazing version of You'll Never Walk Alone, live at the New Temple Missionary Baptist Church in L.A., 1972, here on WFBK. Well, I'm Laura Schein. Thank you so much for joining me. Stay tuned. Kyle Meredith is next. He has Brandi Carlile on his show tonight. She also celebrates the birthday. And hope you have a great evening. We'll see you again tomorrow here on WFBK. Going to leave you here with band leader and orchestra arranger Nelson Riddle. He was born on this day in 1921.

Brand new from the band Howdy. They're back with Try, Try, Try, and a new record called Big World. St. Vincent's, Birth in Reverse. Before that started with Slater Kinney, heading back to the Dig Me Out record with Words and Guitar on 91.9 WFPK. That's basically the premise of my whole show. I'm Kyle Meredith. Going to be joined tonight also by Brandi Carlile, Roseanne Cash, and Idina Menzel. John Travolta's favorite Broadway actress here throughout the night. Brandi Carlile, I'm sure she's even tired of that joke by this point. Like, she didn't ask for that. It's like a U2 iPhone joke or a Dave Matthews Bridge joke. Like, we've done it, we've passed it, and here, yet I am still making it. That's on me. Brandi Carlile joins me first here in just a few moments after I play you some Vashti Bunyan. Alanis Morissette from the Infatuation Junkie record. We're going to start with our featured artist of the day, kicking off our Pride Month celebration, playing them every hour. Here's REM with Uberlin.

0: 91.9 WFPK. I'm Kyle Merritt. Tonight, talking with the great Brandi Carlile. We got to sit down and chat about her entire career and how her songwriting has changed over the years. Our full interview you can catch at WFPK.org.
1: So something happened to me when I became a parent where I developed a filter for writing and creating things, not just music, that were conscious in a way of me trying to look or appear cool or with it or hip or any one way, because I just lost some, I lost something about around wanting to be seen as hip or smart or interesting or cool or like a rock and roll type person. I don't know. I feel like my daughter helped me accept myself. The empathy is profound and it takes you by surprise. Yeah, because you did think that you escaped it. And like really maybe it only existed when it came back to you in your dreams every once in a while, you know. But then you're watching them do it and you're watching them go and experience being in a social setting. And you're right back there. The memories come back and the empathy is there. And you're nervous all the time. I'm worried all the time. It can only be described to me as like this kind of profound realization that everybody is somebody's baby.

0: It's The Joke with Brandi Carlile here on 91.9 WFBK. She knows how to go powerful. Pull at those heartstrings. I'm Kyle Meredith. Brandi Carlile is my guest tonight as we talk about the themes and emotions that make up her songs. 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
1: Acceptance isn't to be confused with complacency, and forgiveness isn't to be confused with a kind of modern, suburban, white, Judeo-Christian use of the term that we use, you know, hashtag blessed style. It's a radical and stunning and difficult process. The ability to accept and love someone regardless of whether or not they'll meet your requirements. And it's so much easier said than done. You might be hearing me say that right now. Go, I do that all the time. I do that every day. But I don't think we do. And it's like, I always wanted to be one of those artists. I wanted to be like Dolly, you know, and like not be political. But I'm just not that girl, because politics have been really personal for me. You know, in my family, I wouldn't be married, or the fact that that shifted in my lifetime. I wouldn't have my child. And so politics and elections and social rhetoric, those kinds of things get real personal for me real fast. They made their way in the same material that led me to talk about compassion and forgiveness and family. I was

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1: The songs that I wrote when I was a teenager that made up the story and Brandi Carlile are still haunting me, plaguing me to this day. I'm still doing all those things. I still have all those problems and all those issues. And the dust from those songs and those events in my life is all over everything now, because really we don't change. It seems like we just collect realizations. Things are changing in my lifetime that have just blown me away. And I mean, I've been marching and I've been holding signs. And I've been doing what I think is my part, and I'm seeing people out there doing 10 times more that were asleep. And it's really, really heartening and really encouraging. And regardless of what we're reading every day or who's up in Washington, what's happened to us as a country is been really a great awakening. It's exposed so much about us that we can fix and change. And we can't get better as a people until the cracks are shown, and the cracks have been shown. And now it's just time to let the light through.

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1: 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An original alt-rock of Louisville's Second Story Man. 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

Tom Traubert's Blues. That's Tom Waits here on FPK. Lucinda Williams with I Just Wanted to See You So Bad. Tom Petty's Wildflower is also in the top of that set. And again, thanks to Brandi Carlile, that full interview at WFPK.org and the Kyle Meredith With podcast. I'll be talking with Roseanne Cash next hour here on FPK, where we get programming support from the Ronald McDonald House, providing families with a community of support, meals, and a place to rest while their child is in the hospital. Ways to get involved at ronaldmcdonaldhouse.org. Get him Kyle Meredith here on 91.9 WFPK. Roseanne Cash joining me in the next hour. We'll be playing some of her classics. Coming up, though, let's start. Well, here in just a minute, I'll play you a favorite from Cassius Culpepper, who will be playing Railbird Festival this weekend. That's in Lexington at the Infield, Red Mile. Cassius, after a favorite from the Ting Tings, we'll start with Modest Mouse, who WFPK presents October 1st in Newport's. Here's Pickin' Dragon's Pockets.

latest from Michigander. That's called Freaking Out, and his new record, Over Before You Know It. Jimmy Eat World's Ear House before that, back from the Bleed American record, and JJ Gray and Mofro, I've got to play it on like the first days of summer every single year. It's one of those songs for me. That's Orange Blossoms here on FPK. I'm Kyle Meredith. As I mentioned, Roseanne Cash joining me here in just a few moments. Idina Menzel later on in the show will also be dropping by. But before Roseanne jumps in here to talk about her four Grammys and landmark records like King's Record Shops and being one of the most respected songwriters in American music, those are all my words. I'm going to put them in her mouth. But first up, play some new Beth Orton and a favorite from the Posies. We're going to start with our featured artist of the day, R.E.M. It's the beginning of Pride Month. Michael Stipe is our first featured artist. We're playing tracks from Michael and the band every hour today. And this one goes back to 1985. Just can't get there from here.

0: 91.9 WFPK. Good evening to you. It's Kyle Meredith here. Tonight, my guest, Roseanne Cash. She just released the 30th anniversary edition of her incredible album, The Wheel, which we got to talk all about in an interview that you can watch at WFPK.org.
1: I mean, I think of it in three steps. Like, I had King's Record Shop in the late 80s, that album, which the cover was from Louisville, from old King's Record Shop in Louisville. And that was really successful album. So my marriage to Rodney Crowell was starting to fall apart. And I was writing these very dark songs that became interiors. So that was a really dark interior acoustic bass record, and the label didn't want it. And then eventually I transferred myself to New York, and I started writing I had met John Leventhal. I started writing these songs that were just full of fire and longing and powerful time in my life. And I asked him to produce the record, and he said, I'll co-produce it with you. But God, it was a turning point in my life. It's, you know, everything was both despair and the excitement of a whole new life. And I hear that in those songs.

0: 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Kyle Meredith hanging out with Roseanne Cash. 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
1: The album isn't a diary, and yet it's from the deepest parts of myself and what I was going through then. And, you know, maybe I overused my nature metaphors. Maybe there's, you know, a bit of New Age language in it, 1993. But it was real. And John and I, the first song we wrote together, 7th Avenue, I was living overlooking 7th Avenue in Greenwich Village and just, you know, at the bottom, just like, what have I done? I've broken up a 12-year marriage. My kids, God, all of it. If you know anyone who's been through divorce, you know. And yet there's this new life on my horizon. How am I going to integrate all of this? Well, you know, those kind of moments lead to some really good art and music, as we know. And it wasn't that successful. And yet it found its audience, which is really all you can hope for, because people say to me still, man, that record got me through my divorce, or this. I had two journalists tell me that they were both separately embedded in war zones during when that record came out, separately listening to it, and that they got married. The world

0: 7th Avenue. That's Roseanne Cash from the 30th anniversary edition of The Wheel. Here on 91.9 WFPK. I'm Kyle Meredith talking with Roseanne all about it. And, of course, the big single that has become the big single over the years is the title track to The Wheel, which had a music video directed by Mary Lambert. She had just, before the music video, directed Pet Sematary 2 and The Red Shoe Diaries. Had to ask about that one. 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
1: I forget how it happened, but I'm sure the record label brought me some directors and showed their work. And, you know, when we chose Mary, and we shot it in L.A. And I mean, I had some stupid idea that we would create scenes based on tarot cards, like with the cross swords and laying on the catafalque and, you know, this guy who spins in the air and all of this stuff. And she was game for it, you know, so we created this whole thing. And I remember one shot, we were on the edge of a cliff in Malibu and there was no guardrail. It was like an actual cliff. And she wanted me to sit on this bench and get the shot. And it was a little scary. And afterwards I said to someone in the crew, I said, oh, I think she was nervous about me falling off. He goes, she doesn't care if you fall off. She wanted the shot. No, it was fun. I liked that video. I mean, it's very much of the time and place and, you know, the tarot card thing, but I think it's fun.

0: 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Thanks to Roseanne for hanging out. 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

That's new. One of my favorites right now. Caroline Rose back with a record called Friendly Announcer and Yip Yip Yow. A 5-0 tune from the DeLoreans before that with Beast. Started with Arcade Fire's Everything Now. Thanks again to Roseanne Cash. That full interview at WFPK.org. And when you subscribe to the Kyle Meredith With podcast, Adina Menzel joins me next hour here on FPK, where we get programming support from the 32nd Annual Old Louisville Garden Tour, welcoming garden lovers into the private green spaces of the city's Victorian residential neighborhood this Saturday and Sunday, June 6th and 7th, 10 to 5. Ticket details at oldlouisvillegardentour.org. Got Kyle Meredith here on FPK. Adina Menzel joining me next hour. Got some new Alison Russell lined up first, though. But first, Mr. Robin Hitchcock. Back in 2013, he released a song called Stupefied. It is not a cover of the song from the band Disturbed, although a little piece of me wishes it was. Here's Robin Hitchcock.